It's Alabama-born country here inside the saloon. Hi there, Rich Cassidy. Full hour country underway, and it is our favorite day of the week because it's all downhill after today. I promise you that. Hope you're having a great week. We've made it to midfield, or halfway there, as John Bond says. On the way, Josh Ross, Tanya Tucker down to my last teardrop. And how about Brad Paisley? New music out and a new tour coming up later this summer. August, going to be hitting the road. Here is a big classic from Brad, and She's Everything.

0: Josh Ross, Hate How You Look here inside the saloon. On the way, we'll throw in Luke Combs with Days Like These. George Strait, Out of the Blue Clear Sky, a song that was written because the songwriters were watching Forrest Gump. I've told you that story before, right? We'll talk a little bit about Cassidy Country in a minute. And Luke Bryan with Do I, new album from Luke Bryan called Signs, going to be released here very soon this summer.
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0: Luke Combs, Days Like These here inside the saloon. We have shared the story behind Blue Clear Sky on Cassidy Country, and that's your opportunity to hear the greatest about the greatest country songs of all time, how the stories came to be the greatest classic country songs. 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

know it drove mama crazy being a trucker's wife. The part she couldn't handle was being alone. I guess she needed more to hold than just a telephone. Papa called mama each and every night just to ask

0: Rhonda Green, Changed My Mind, here inside the Saloon with Full Hour of Country. Hang out for Thompson Square, the Dirt Band, and Fishing in the Dark. How about Thomas Redd, Jordan Davis, and A Battle Life, and Tim McGraw? It was a six-week number one for him, and one of the many reasons why Tim McGraw is who he is, a superstar in country music, and one of the major factors as to why he is headed into the Country Music Hall of Fame later this year. Hang out.
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2: NBC News Radio, I'm Jim Rupa. President Trump and Chinese leader Xi Jinping are meeting in Beijing. Trump's visit comes as the war with Iran continues, and it's significant because China is Iran's biggest trading partner. A Utah woman convicted of murdering her husband and then writing a children's book about it is learning her fate.
3: Ms. Richens, based on your conviction on count one, first-degree felony aggravated murder, the court hereby sentences you to life without parole.
2: Corey Richens didn't show any emotion as the judge in Park City announced the life sentence for the 36-year-old mother of three sons. She cried earlier during her final statements before sentencing while proclaiming her innocence. Corey Richens was found guilty in March of poisoning her husband in 2022 to collect on life insurance. A year later, she self-published a children's book to help her three young sons cope with their father's death. The Department of Homeland Security says spectators could expect to see ICE agents at World Cup matches across the U.S. this summer. DHS telling The Hill, ICE officers will be at some matches to work with local and federal law enforcement to secure the events. DHS also saying that international visitors who attend the matches have nothing to worry about unless they're in the U.S. illegally. Fatal drug overdoses across the nation appear to be falling for the third consecutive year. Newly released provisional data from the CDC is showing that by December of last year, reported drug overdose deaths fell to 68,632. That marks a 14% drop. According to the provisional data, overdoses caused by all classes or types of drugs generally declined across the board. However, opioids remained the top cause of overdose deaths last year. Jim Roop, NBC News Radio.
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That's Clint Black and Nothing But the Tail Lights here inside the saloon. He opened a show for Cody Johnson a couple of days ago, and as you can imagine, that Cody Johnson fan base just ate it up. A country legend like Clint Black doing a show with Cody Johnson, ooh, lordy. It seems like a lot of these legends are out now performing with the new ones. Brooks and Dunn with Morgan Wallen as well. Here's Chris Jansen.

Jason Aldean, Don't Tell On Me, here inside the Saloon. That is his latest out of the album, Songs About Us. He is hitting the road with Luke Bryan, and Luke Bryan told a funny story about his buddy Jason Aldean recently, how Jason and Luke Bryan's mother loved to spend a lot of time together, and one of the things they loved to do together was sit around and smoke cigarettes. A matter of fact, Jason Aldean would steal cigarettes from Luke Bryan's mother, who still smokes, but Jason Aldean has since quit smoking. And he also said, I never liked taking her cigarettes because they were menthols. He says, I'm not a big menthol guy. Tim McGraw on the way with Just to See You Smile. Thomas Rhett, Jordan.

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0: Thomas Rhett, Jordan Davis, Ain't a Bad Life here inside the saloon with the Dirt Band on the way, who called it quits last year. After 50 plus years of touring, the guys finally decided to find other areas to entertain themselves, saying that they've had an illustrious career. It's time to slow down and spend a little time at home. We will hear Fishing in the Dark, new Ella Langley in Thompson Square with their big number one, You Gonna Kiss Me or Not? Hang on.
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0: Ella Langley, that is Be Her here inside RC's Social Saloon. Her latest out of the album, Dandelion. New Bailey Zimmerman lined up. How about Confederate Railroad with Queen of Memphis? Toby's talking about tonight. George Strait and new Corey Kent with Co Wetzel, that Rocky Mountain Low. Thank you so much for hanging out inside the saloon. Hit us up on our Facebook if there is something we can get on the jukebox for you.
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1: NBC News Radio, I'm Jim Roop. It's a high-stakes meeting between President Trump and Chinese leader Xi Jinping. The president arrived in Beijing along with his delegation this morning. NBC's Janice Mackey-Frere reports Trump and Xi have different objectives.
2: President Trump is looking for big Chinese purchases of American goods like aircraft, energy, and agriculture. More than a dozen CEOs have joined him for this trip. For Xi Jinping, the priority, stability, to manage tensions with the U.S.
1: Trump's visit comes as the war in Iran continues, and that is significant because China is Iran's biggest trading partner. Defamed attorney Alex Murdoch has been given a new trial for the double murder of his wife and son in South Carolina.
3: In a unanimous decision, the state Supreme Court ruled that Alex Murdoch's trial that landed a double conviction was influenced by the actions of Colleton County Clerk of Courts Becky Hill. The judge ruled Hill had influenced jury members in the 2023 trial. Hill was later convicted on perjury and obstruction charges. While prosecutors prepare to retry the case, Murdoch will remain in prison, having been convicted of several fraud charges related to his legal practice. I'm Scott Kimbler.
1: Vice President J.D. Vance doesn't believe President Trump wants a televised contest to determine who will succeed him as his apprentice. Vance jokingly made the remark after he was asked about Trump recently polling a live audience as to whether Vance or Marco Rubio should be the Republican nominee for the 2028 presidential ticket. He added that he and Secretary of State Rubio are dear friends and are both focused on their current jobs. Meantime, the Senate's confirming Kevin Warsh as the next chair of the Federal Reserve. The vote was 54-45 today, with every Republican voting in favor. Senator John Fetterman of Pennsylvania, the only Democrat to vote for Warsh. In terms of Senate history, it was the most partisan vote for a Fed chair nominee. Current Fed chair Jerome Powell's term expires Friday. Jim Roop, NBC News Radio.
0: 95.3 KXLE.

That's Blake Shelton, and mine would be you here inside the saloon. I imagine that Riley Green will be reaching out to Blake Shelton to ask if he has any insider information as Riley Green becomes the newest judge on NBC's show The Voice, which is headed into its 30th season this fall. It's crazy. 30 seasons of The Voice. Full hour of country with Susie Boggess. Here is Drive South.

0: Shaboozy and Jeller, all that is a man here inside the saloon. Number one for those guys. Bailey Zimmerman on the way with Chevy Silverado. And Queen of Memphis, those Dolly Parton wigs. We will. No, that's not. That's trashy. What am I talking about? No, we're going to be seeing the stars and dancing with the Queen of Memphis and Confederate Railroad. I was getting my railroad songs mixed up. Daryl Worley, That Awful Beautiful Life. It is RC's Social Saloon. Thank you so much for spending your time right here.
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0: Bailey Zimmerman and Chevy Silverado here inside RC Social Saloon. His latest with Toby on the way. We'll throw in Corey Kent and Co. Wetzel. Their latest called Rocket Mountain Low. And how about the king of country, George Strait? And George Strait does not like to consider himself the king of country. In his mind, you need to look at those legendary acts like the great George Jones, even Bob Wills, and many of those. But George has just seemed to wear the moniker with pride. Many people of this generation simply know him as the king, and he never gave that title to himself. We will hear Carried Away next.
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0: Corey Kent, Co. Wetzel, that is Rocky Mountain Low here inside the saloon. Their latest, Paul Overstreet on the way with Daddy's Come Round. We'll throw in Jordan Davis with Turn This Truck Around. Also Alabama, Carrie Underwood, Tracy Byrd, 10 Rounds with Jose Cuervo, and more of your requests. Hey, if you love stories behind the greatest country songs of all time, country music history, join us for brand new videos each and every day on our Facebook and our TikTok.
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1: NBC News Radio, I'm Jim Rupa. President Trump and Chinese President Xi Jinping together in Beijing in what's being called high-stake talks. His visit comes as the war with Iran continues, and with China, Iran's biggest trading partner. This meeting is quite significant. Trump is joined by a group of high-profile tech bosses on the trip, including Tesla CEO Elon Musk and Apple CEO Tim Cook. Kevin Warsh will be the next chair of the Federal Reserve. Today's Senate confirmation vote, 54-45, with every Republican voting in favor. Senator John Fetterman of Pennsylvania, the only Democrat to vote for Warsh. In terms of Senate history, it was the most partisan vote for a Fed chair nominee. The Department of Homeland Security is confirming that ICE agents could target World Cup matches being played in the U.S. this summer.
2: New Jersey's MetLife Stadium is the site of 8 matches, including the final, which is scheduled for Sunday, July 19th. Miami, Seattle, Boston, Los Angeles, Philadelphia, Houston, Dallas, Kansas City, and San Francisco will all be hosting World Cup matches as well. A DHS spokesman telling The Hill that international visitors who attend the matches, quote, have nothing to worry about unless they're in the U.S. illegally. I'm Liz Warner.
1: A Utah woman convicted of murdering her husband and then writing a children's book will spend the rest of her life behind bars. Corey Richens didn't show any emotion as the judge in Park City announced the sentence for the 36-year-old mother of 3 young sons. Richens was found guilty in March of poisoning her husband in 2022 to collect on life insurance. Richens later self-published a children's book to help her kids cope with their father's death. And there will be a new trial for former South Carolina lawyer Alex Murdaugh, convicted of murdering his wife and son. The South Carolina Supreme Court ruled the county clerk improperly influenced the jury. Jim Roop, NBC News Radio.
0: The Valley's Country Station, KXLE.

Shania Twain, you're still the one here inside the saloon. Shania going to be the host of the upcoming ACM Awards live from Vegas, saying that she's going to take a few of the pages out of the Reba McEntire rule book of hosting. She said she always loved watching Reba host, and she's such a natural at it that Shania says she hopes to bring the same sort of energy, excitement, and fun that Reba has brought over the years. Tracy Byrd, 10 rounds with Jose Cuervo, on right now here inside the saloon.

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0: Cody Johnson, that's the fall here inside the saloon with Ella Langley on the way. How about Alabama, who's in a hurry? And those guys, those poor guys, even after 30 years, they still don't know why. And Carrie Underwood. It appeared that Carrie Underwood got a little choked up as she watched American Idol winner Hannah Harper. Is that her name, Hannah Harper? Singing I Hope You Dance with Lee Ann Womack. What an amazing performance from those two. And congratulations to Hannah for becoming this year's American Idol winner. I need a little
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0: Ella Langley and Choosing Texas here inside RC's Social Saloon out of her latest album, Dandelion. Jordan Davis on the way. How about Paul Overstreet, who is headed into the Country Music Hall of Fame along with Tim McGraw? Paul Overstreet, one of the most prolific songwriters of the last 40 years, has written some major, major country music classics like Forever and Ever Amen with his dear departed friend Don Schlitz and so many more. We will hear Daddy's Come Around, one of the big hits for Paul Overstreet as an artist, and Darius Rucker, Comeback Song, next.
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0: Jordan Davis and Turn This Truck Around here inside the saloon with a full hour of country lined up and ready to go. Tomorrow's already Thirsty Throwback Thursday. We'll throw in some great throwbacks and we'll blink. And then the weekend going to be here once again. Make sure to join us if you love the history of country music. 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New videos on our Facebook and TikTok called Cassidy Country. We dive deep into the history of country music, tell you how some of the greatest country songs of all time were written, including one of our latest episodes we posted last night, the story behind the amazing duet from Willie Nelson and Julio Iglesias, "To All the Girls I've Loved Before." Wait till you hear who originally was supposed to record it. It's all right there on Facebook and TikTok. Just look for Cassidy Country.
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Yeah. Did you know, you want to sound smart tonight, you could tell all your friends, he actually used that song to propose to his girl. He sure did. Chris Lane, Big, Big Plans, kicking off hour one of the show here tonight. Charlie Derrick, which I appreciate y'all joining me. Got some Diamond Rio and Parmalee coming up. And right now, here's Sammy Kershaw.

0: cowgirl.
1: Fell in love with a cowgirl. Parmalee, Charlie D. You know, I generally don't get in the middle of boyfriend-girlfriend fights on the show. A lot of times you'll get a request, and he'll say, well, play this song for her because she's this, or she'll do, you know, the same thing, and it's kind of ugly, mean-minded kind of a deal, so I don't get in the middle of that kind of thing. But tonight, one of your fellow listeners is trying to get his girl back, and I thought, okay, I'm going to do this. He asked me to put on, and he said, you don't have to say any names or anything, because she'll know it's for her, but it's a Clay Walker song, and I Only Miss You on Days That End in Y. And I thought, you know what, I'm going to go ahead and do that. As long as he said, okay, you ain't got to put any names on it or anything, I said, all right, I'm going to go ahead and do that for you. So you know who it's from, and you know who it's for, and it's coming up about 5 minutes.
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0: Listen, I can't tell you the number of times back in the day when I used to use beer to get a little courage. You know, I remember one time me and this girl had broken up, and I had to do it was with the radio station, and I had to do a presentation, something. I had to get up there and do the MC thing, and she was going to be sitting. I didn't know this till the last minute either. She was going to be sitting right there in front of me, and I got real nervous. I said, "Oh man, I don't know if I'm going to be able to do this." And old Ralph told me, "Well, let's just go get a couple of beers. We'll see." If that won't help. Sure enough, it did. I got up there and I had all the courage in the world. It was a different deal, but you know, it still worked. Hey, speaking of beer, you know who needs some beer? Our dadgum horses need some beer. Toby and Willie got a request for it. Gonna play it too. Coming up next.
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0: You know, I guess we're going to have to get to heaven before we can figure out, why, sometimes people want to be mean like that, how beautiful things, and it's beautiful things, just like Megan Maroney is singing about in her song. It's usually the beautiful people and the kind-hearted, sweet, humble people that get picked on more than that. And I guess we'll get up to heaven and say, hey, God, how come? We'll figure it out then. Megan Maroney and Beautiful Things, Charlie Derrick. We ain't going to have to wait that long to hear a Kenny Chesney classic. I got one coming up. She's Got It All on the way next.
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Yeah, they didn't do many covers, but I'm glad they did that one. Brooks and Dunn and My Maria, Charlie Derrick kicking off hour two of my show here tonight. Got a classic from Joe D. Messina coming up here next. But right now, here's one from Blake.

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0: There's Tucker Wetmore, Brunette, Charlie Derrick here. My buddy Nate, my friend, your fellow listener, Nate just texted me and said he and Vanessa, they both work third shift together, and two of them are listening to the show here tonight. Number one, thank you very much, Nate and Vanessa, for listening to the show. But Nate asked me, he said, hey, we got a new song by Kane Brown. That new song by Kane Brown is called Woman. Have you heard it? It's real good. Of course, Kane did it for his wife, Caitlin, and Nate's saying, hey, play that for me and Vanessa tonight. So I told him I would. Stick around about 6-8 minutes. I'll have it for you.
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0: That's a good new one, isn't it? I got a woman, Kane Brown, Charlie Derrick, his new song. That's the name of it, Woman. You know, you've listened to me long enough to know I am not a braggart. I'm not one of those that goes around, you know, bragging on myself. Or, you know, I'm a pretty humble guy. I remember back when I first started my career, I thought I was really something. And this girl walked up to me and she said, you know what the problem with you DJs are, Charlie? I said, no, what's the problem with us DJs? She told me, she said, you know, you all think you're pretty cool and you're really not. You're just a regular person. And, you know, that stuck with me. So I'm not a braggart, but sometimes I got to toot our radio station horn, man. Man, we play some good music, don't we? I got Texas Tornado by Tracy Lawrence. I don't know about you, but I can't wait to hear it. Stick around. It's on the way next.
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1: You know, I hate that for him, and I hate that for you if you're going through that now. You know you messed up. I mean, she decided to let you go, and you know you messed up by not working harder to keep her, and there she goes, and she's looking good doing it. Yeah, you in that situation with Josh Ross, that's the guy singing that song right there. I'm sorry for you. Maybe next time you know better, huh? Hate How You Look's name of it here with the Childhood Eric Show. Hey, I appreciate you joining me no matter what shape for the shape you're in here tonight. I appreciate you listening to the show here tonight. I hope you'll stick around. Got some good stuff, as you know, music-wise, on the way. George Strait and Heartland coming up next.
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Well, I believe there is life out there. Reba McEntire, Charlie Derrick kicking off hour three of the show here tonight. I got a Tanya Tucker song coming up here next. I'm pretty sure you hadn't heard it. I know I hadn't heard it in a long time, and I can't wait to hear it again. It's coming up next. But right now, here's Jordan Davis.

0: Here's Riley Green. It changed my mind. Charlie Dirk, which this is an impossible question. I mean, for me to ask you, you know, what's your favorite Garth Brooks song? But if you did, I mean, Garth Brooks had so many great songs. You'd probably have to categorize your favorite, like, bar song by Garth Brooks, and then your favorite message song from Garth Brooks, and maybe your favorite couple song from Garth Brooks. Let's do that one right there, couple song from Garth Brooks. If I ask you that, your favorite song about you and your girl or you and your guy, you know, what would be your favorite Garth Brooks song then? Would you be able to come up with anything? Two of a kind working on a full house and come close for me. Got it. Coming up next.
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0: Here's Russell Dickerson. It happened to me, Charlie Derica. You know, if you're going to sit down, you're a country star, and you're going to sit down and write a song about honky-tonk, and you're going to write a song about the jukebox in that honky-tonk, odds are good you're spending too much time. But if anybody can do it, Dwight Yoakam is your guy. Man, I hadn't heard Turn It On, Turn It Up, and Turn Me Loose in a long time. What a great country song that is. Stick around. I got it. Coming up next.
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Yellow dog school bus kicking up red dust.

0: Jason Aldean, and Don't Tell On Me. That's his new song, Charlie Derrick. See, I am absolutely stone cold positive, 120% sure that God sent me Andrea back when, you know, we've been married a little bit over 30 years now. And I remember when she came into my life, man, I was way down there. And, you know, she just added, you know, the stuff that Andrea adds. You know, she was a godsend. I'm absolutely positive of that. If you've got a guy or a girl like that that you're sure that God sent them to you, I got a song for you. Blake Shelton and God Gave Me You. It's coming up next.
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out when she goes to bed. She hits her knees and bows her head. Thanks the Lord for another day. I just thank him.

Boy, he is a real popular guy on the show. Y'all request his songs a whole bunch. That's Dylan Scott, My Girl, kicking off hour three of the show here tonight. Charlie Derrick, which I tell you who else y'all like to hear is some Carrie Underwood. Got a request for Two Black Cadillacs. So it's coming up next. But right now, here's one from Travis.

0: You know, isn't it funny how a thought will come to you while you listen to a song? I'm listening to Luke there saying sleepless in a hotel room. And I remember the last time I was sleepless in a hotel room. This was about a year and a half ago. Had a layover in Dallas-Fort Worth. And the flight, you know, was like late getting in to Dallas-Fort Worth. And then the next flight was leaving really early the next morning. So I didn't get to the hotel room till it was 11 o'clock, something like that. And I had to get up like at 2:30 in the morning to catch that early flight again to go through, you know, security and all that stuff. And it was like, I didn't sleep. I hardly slept at all. And isn't that funny how I thought of that? I said, well, I wasn't sleepless in a hotel room because I was sad. I was sleepless in a hotel room because I was scared. I wasn't going to wake up in time to get that flight. I was ready to get that flight, man. Great song, though. Either way, you're sleepless in a hotel room. Luke Combs, Charlie Derrick. Got some Toby Dreamwalking coming up next.
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0: I just want to be her. It's Ella Langley, Charlie Derrick. You know, if your buddy, y'all were hanging out at the honky-tonk and your buddy said this to you, you might think to yourself, you might not say anything to him, but or her, but you might think, man, I need to get Alcoholics Anonymous number for the person. They go to saying stuff like, when I die, just prop me up beside the jukebox. What a great song, though, huh? Joe Diffie, coming up next.
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0: Bailey and Chevy Silverado, Charlie Derrick. You know me. I love that old stuff. That's one of the reasons I love working here at this station. I love the music that we play, like this one I'm about to play from Leroy Parnell. What kind of fool do you think I am? I love that song. Can't wait to hear it, and it's coming up next, so I ain't going to have to wait long.
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Well, I answered him and he asked me, aren't you from out in Tulsa? 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

Well, I tell you what, as long as you got a song on like that, it's going to be easy to kick a little. Little Texas kicking off hour four of the show here tonight. Charlie Derrick with you. Clay Walker by request coming up next. But right now, here's Sarah Evans.

0: You know, that's a great new song and everything. Cole Wetzel and Corey Kent and Rocky Mountain Low. But goodness gracious, come here and look at the next three songs I'm about to play. I got Jason Aldean coming up next doing the Big Green Tractor. That was one of the first songs back in his early days. Randy Travis, If I Didn't Have You, is coming right after that. Morgan Wallen after that is going to do I Got Better. And those are just the next three songs I'm going to play. Goodness, I don't like to brag on our radio station, but dang, we play some good music, don't we?
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0: You know, sometimes that's the way you got to do it. You know, it's not that she or he is doing anything wrong. It just ain't working with the two of you, and one of y'all got to go. And then all of a sudden it gets better. Morgan Wallen and I got better here with the Charlie Derrick Show. Hey, good morning. Appreciate you joining me. Look here, we're Thursday. We are dangerously close to the weekend, aren't we?
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0: You know, it kind of surprised me to hear the interview with him talking about how, you know, they kind of had to push him away from the rodeo. He was talking about he loved the rodeo, Cody Johnson, and he was bull riding and having a good time in the rodeo and really didn't see any reason to change, but he kept playing his guitar and playing these songs. And everybody said, listen, Cody, you're going to have to make a change. And so he did. And, you know, it seems weird that you're trying to talk somebody into, you know, going from one direction to another, you know, especially when it's clearly better. I mean, it's better to be a country music star than it is to be riding a bull. No doubt about that. But he was talking in an interview. I was listening. And like I say, I was a little surprised to hear him say it, but he was saying it. And he said, yeah, I kind of had to be pushed into it. You know, he's not like it now that I'm here, but he said, you know, before he made the jump from rodeo to country music, it took some talking.
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know, next time you will, Doug. Doug Stone, Charlie Dare, kicking off hour four of my show here tonight. Got a classic from the Judds, Grandpa, Tell Me About the Good Old Days. That's coming up here next. But right now, here's one from John Party.

0: Here's Turn This Truck Around, Jordan Davis and Charlie Derrick. You know, every Thursday morning, since we're dangerously close to the weekend, I always like asking you what you're in a good mood about. You know, it's an amazing thing, too, the way your mind will work if you kind of ask it to come up with a reason to be in a good mood. A lot of times you can. Now, a lot of times you're going through stuff and there's just, look, I ain't got time for you and your good mood business on the radio. A lot of times you're going through that. You know, you've been there. Hopefully you're not there now, but a lot of times you can't come up with something. But, you know, most of the time it's just a normal, regular morning, you know, and you ask yourself, well, what am I in a good mood about? Odds are good you come up with something.
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0: Yeah, stay country or die trying. Blake Shelton and Charlie Derrick. It's the perfect Eric Church. It's a perfect weekend song. And I know, listen, I understand we're only dangerously close to the weekend here on our Thursday morning. So we're not there yet, but it's the perfect Thursday morning, dangerously close to the weekend song that Eric Church has ever done. Any idea what it is? Drinking My Hand, coming up next.
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0: Well, you know what? A lot of cases that'll work as long as you don't overuse it. You know, you're looking for a little liquid courage to get something done. You and a brewski can usually get it done. Me and a beer, Chris Jansen here on a Thursday morning. Hey, that's going to do it for me. I got to pack them up, shine it on out of here. I'll see y'all back a little bit later on tonight. It's Charlie Derrick. I'd like to thank you for letting me be myself.
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0: 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According to a survey from reviews.org, 83% of Americans feel the same way as you do. Survey found 83% of Americans use their phone as an alarm clock. 80% of Americans say they check their phones within the first 10 minutes of waking up. Americans spend an average of 50 minutes on their phone before bed. 67% say they have texted someone in the same room. 83% of Americans feel uneasy leaving their phone at home. 54% of people say they panic when their phone battery goes below 20%, and 70% has used the phone on the toilet.
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0: Well, if you have a big major decision to make, research shows that it's best to do it in the morning. It's when people tend to be the most clear-headed and haven't gotten bogged down by making hundreds of choices already throughout the day. About an hour after waking is the sweet spot for cognitive alertness, according to most experts. So make your decisions in the morning.
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0: Tucker Wedmore and Brunette. Nearly two-thirds of Americans believe intelligent life exists on other planets, according to a new study that reveals the cities with the highest odds of seeing a UFO. BetUS analyzed data from the National UFO Reporting Center to rank U.S. cities with the most concentrated sightings. Phoenix tops the list with 272 reported sightings in 2015, or since 2015, I should say, followed by New York City with 266.
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0: Well, Grandma Lil, have you heard about her? 96-year-old TikToker calls herself a celebrity and has her own clothing line and YouTube channel and has basically become the internet's favorite granny. While she's no stranger to the spotlight, one of her videos sharing her three rules for her funeral has racked up 50 million views. Lil's humor comes through in the rules, which are cry but not too much, Bertha isn't invited, and get drunk afterwards.
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0: He celebrated his 33rd birthday yesterday. There's Morgan Wallen and I'm the Problem. Hang tight for more country. We'll get to Shania Twain, Riley Green, and Kenny Chesney. Big Star, next.
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0: Riley Green and Change My Mind. A woman on TikTok shared a video documenting her nervous boyfriend just before he popped the question, and the comments section is full of people sharing their own awkward proposal stories. One guy got so nervous, he dropped to his knees so fast, he split his pants. Another shares, it sounded more like a breakup. 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

Fun classic there from Tanya Tucker. A little too late to do the right thing now. I have to say, these guys are so great in concert. I see them again. Just to put on an awesome show. Rascal Flatts in These Days.

0: He's getting ready for his summer tour right about now. There's Jason Aldean in Don't Tell on Me. Well, life is filled with decisions, no matter how hard we try to avoid them. One way we can prepare for them is by knowing what these big decisions are in advance. Sure, everybody's life takes different paths, but there are 11 big decisions that pretty much every person will have to make. And I think we all know what those are.
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0: Thomas Rhett, Jordan Davis ain't a bad life. The Social Security Administration has officially released their list of the most popular baby names for 2025, what they were. Top boys' names and girls' names have remained unchanged since 2024. Olivia tops the list for girls once again, and Liam took the number one spot again for boys.
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0: All right, celebrity birthdays for today. Miranda Cosgrove is 33. Hockey player Jack Hughes is 25. Mark Zuckerberg is 42. Gronk, Rob Gronkowski is 37. Cate Blanchett's 57. Ali Mers is 42. George Lucas is 82. And Dustin Lynch is 41 today. In fact, he's coming up next.
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1: NBC News Radio, I'm Michael Kastner. President Trump and Chinese President Xi Jinping are toasting each other at a state banquet in Beijing. Xi said the world would be better served with the U.S. and China as partners rather than rivals. Trump spoke of what the two nations have in common.
2: This bond of commerce and respect that stretches back 250 years is the foundation for a future that benefits both of our nations. The American and Chinese people share much in common. We value hard work. We value courage and achievement. We love our families and we love our countries.
1: Trump thanked Xi for the magnificent welcome and invited him to the White House this September. Major U.S. beef producers can start exporting beef to China again. On Thursday, China renewed export licenses for hundreds of U.S. beef processing plants. Reuters says over 400 U.S. beef plants lost export eligibility after Chinese permissions expired last March. Senate lawmakers are advancing a resolution that would suspend senators' pay during a government shutdown. More from Tammy Trujillo.
3: Senators unanimously voted to advance the measure, which would only apply to members of the upper chamber and does not need to be approved by the House or signed by President Trump. It's a move that could give lawmakers a powerful incentive not to shutter federal departments over funding disputes in coming years. The resolution would take effect after the midterm election.
1: The White House is reportedly weighing a plan to celebrate America's 250th birthday by granting 250 pardons. More from Rory O'Neill.
4: No list has been finalized, but the Wall Street Journal reports the 250 presidential pardons could be confirmed on June 14th, which is both Flag Day and President Trump's birthday. The report says some in the White House are skeptical about so many pardons so close to the midterm elections.
1: Michael Kastner, NBC News Radio.
5: In the KXLERadio.com newsroom, I'm Eric Sharp. A tense standoff in the Larson community ended peacefully Tuesday night with the Moses Lake band taken into custody. Authorities say 34-year-old Michael Shepard barricaded himself inside a travel trailer on Loring Drive, leading Grant County Sheriff's deputies and Moses Lake police to surround the area. Officers used flashbang devices to pressure Shepard to come out before he finally surrendered without any injuries reported. Shepard is now in the Grant County Jail facing a domestic violence assault investigation. A man convicted of a Spokane murder in 1996 has been denied clemency by Governor Bob Ferguson. Travis Comlast fatally shot Christopher Goynig in the head while he was sleeping with his wife and baby. The baby's leg was burned by the shot. The State Clemency and Parole Board voted 3-1 in favor of early release. He served 30 years of a 46-year sentence. The governor cited the surviving victim's opposition to his release. Fire season is expected to come early this year in Washington State. The warmer-than-normal winter caused a weak snowpack, and now a warm and dry spring is causing conditions to dry out. The Washington Department of Natural Resources expects to start seeing wildfires later this month in central and eastern Washington. Western Washington is also drier than normal, and fires could start up in June. I'm Eric Sharp.
6: I'm Johnny Manson with your KXLE weather for the Ellensburg area. Clouds will roll in today. Highs at 64 degrees. Wind gusts up to 30 miles an hour. It's supposed to eventually clear up overnight. Lows 37. Wind gusts near 30. A mix of sun and clouds tomorrow. Highs near 60. Sunny and 57 on Saturday. 62 and sunshine Sunday. Near 70 and sun Monday and Tuesday.
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0: Bailey Zimmerman and Chevy Silverado. It's Thursday, May 14th. It's National Dance Like a Chicken Day, National Buttermilk Biscuit Day.
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0: 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Hey, AAA's Memorial Day travel forecast has just come out, projecting a new record high of 45 million Americans will be taking a trip for the holiday weekend. That includes 39.1 million traveling by car to their destinations and 3.6 million who will be flying. 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
1: NBC News Radio, I'm Michael Kastner. Chinese President Xi Jinping is warning President Trump that U.S. relations with Taiwan must be handled well. The Secretary of State Marco Rubio tells NBC's Tom Yamas the United States doesn't plan to alter its policy.
2: We always respond by saying anything that would compel or force a change in what we have now would be problematic. And that we would certainly, our policies on that have not changed.
1: Trump and Xi held a closed-door meeting in Beijing today. Chinese state media claims Xi told Trump that Taiwan's reunification with the mainland is the most important issue in China-U.S. relations, and that if it is handled well, bilateral relations can remain generally stable. Xi reportedly warned, however, if Taiwan is not handled properly, the two countries could collide or even come into conflict. The White House is reportedly weighing a plan to celebrate America's 250th birthday by granting 250 pardons. More from Rory O'Neill.
3: No list has been finalized, but the Wall Street Journal reports that 250 presidential pardons could be confirmed on June 14th, which is both Flag Day and President Trump's birthday. The report says some in the White House are skeptical about so many pardons so close to the midterm elections. The president is also considering creating a National Garden of American Heroes.
1: First-time unemployment claims rose a little more than expected in the first week of May. According to numbers out from the Labor Department this morning, initial claims rose by 12,000 to 211,000. And the United States ranks 33rd in the world when it comes to health. The ranking from the U.S. News and World Report says challenges related to public health outcomes, social cohesion, and public safety pull down the country's overall standing. The Dow is surging more than 300 points. Michael Kastner, NBC News Radio.
4: In the KXLEradio.com newsroom, I'm Eric Sharp. The cleanup from the Labor Mountain Fire is still a major project across some of Central Washington's busiest outdoor recreation areas. Crews are repairing roads, trails, and fire lines in the Tienawe, Mission Creek, and Blewett Pass regions after heavy firefighting activity damaged parts of the landscape. North Fork Tienawe Road is closed during the day Monday through Thursday so crews can safely speed up repairs. Forest Service officials are asking people to stay out of the closure area while work continues, saying thousands of tons of gravel and heavy equipment are already being used to rebuild the damaged routes. Conservative political committee Let's Go Washington is facing allegations of violating campaign finance laws. The campaign finance watchdog Washingtonians for Ethical Government filed a 24-page complaint against the committee this week. The complaint accuses Let's Go Washington of failing to disclose the financial value of over 150 different promotional political ads performed by conservative podcaster Brandi Cruz. The watchdog group is asking the Washington Public Disclosure Commission to investigate. People incarcerated in Washington state prisons can now call or text 988 for mental health and crisis support. The Department of Corrections and Department of Health says the new access is aimed at reducing suicides and overdose deaths. State leaders say the service adds another layer of support and does not replace existing prison mental health programs. I'm Eric Sharp.
5: I'm Johnny Manson with your KXLE weather for the Ellensburg area. Clouds will roll in today. Highs at 64 degrees. Wind gusts up to 30 miles an hour. It's supposed to eventually clear up overnight. Lows 37. Wind gusts near 30. A mix of sun and clouds tomorrow. Highs near 60. Sunny and 57 on Saturday. 62 and sunshine Sunday. Near 70 and sun Monday and Tuesday.
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Good morning and welcome to your Throwback Thursday. Chad, gonna have you singing for a couple hours here, all right? It's Lori Morgan, and we've got Brett Eldridge for you right here as well.

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0: Cody Johnson and the Fall. The Academy of Country Music Awards are coming up on the 17th in a couple of days. 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
1: NBC News Radio, I'm Michael Kastner. Chinese President Xi Jinping is reportedly agreeing with President Trump that the Strait of Hormuz should stay open. Secretary of State Marco Rubio summed it up in an interview with NBC News.
2: They are not in favor of militarizing the Straits of Hormuz, and they're not in favor of a tolling system. And that's our position.
1: The White House has released a summary of today's meeting between the two leaders and claims both Xi and Trump agree the Strait of Hormuz must remain open for the free flow of energy. The summary says Trump and Xi also discussed ending the flow of fentanyl chemicals into the U.S. and increasing Chinese purchases of U.S. agriculture products. It made no mention of Taiwan. Chinese state media claims that Xi warned Trump during the meeting that Taiwan must be handled properly by the U.S. First-time unemployment numbers are up a little more than expected. According to numbers out from the Labor Department this morning, initial claims rose by 12,000 to 211,000 in the first week of May. That's about 6,000 more than market expectations. Former South Carolina lawyer Alex Murdoch is heading for a new trial. Laura Jarrett reports the South Carolina Supreme Court has overturned his conviction in the killings of his wife and son,
3: finding shocking jury tampering by then court clerk Becky Hill. Hill, long accused by the defense of trying to cash in with a tell-all book about her role overseeing the jury, denied accusations she tried to influence jurors.
1: In a 5-0 vote, the justices granted Murdoch a new trial yesterday. Murdoch had been found guilty of the murders in 2023. The case has been the subject of books, podcasts, and documentaries. Murdoch remains in prison, where he's serving time for federal financial crimes. Michael Kastner, NBC News Radio.
4: From Olympia, your TVW update. What's happening in state government, politics, policy, and law?
5: After 1 year of decline, the number of wolves in Washington is again on the rise, according to the State Department of Fish and Wildlife's 2025 tally, which counted at least 270 wolves in 49 packs. State wolf biologist Trent Rosine says the state has met its goals in two of the state's three wolf regions.
6: In eastern Washington and the North Cascades recovery region, we have met the recovery objectives for those areas.
5: The one holdout, Southwest Washington and the Olympic Peninsula.
6: We're still waiting for those breeding pairs to show up in the South Cascades and Northwest Coast Recovery Region. As soon as packs show up down there and we have successful reproduction, we will have met all of our recovery objectives, and that could happen in the next handful of years.
5: Rosine says the department knows wolves have been in that area, but they're not sure if they're setting up house long term.
6: It's really important. We don't want it to make it look like we're not counting those sightings and we have photos of wolves and photos of wolf tracks in the South Cascades from 2025. We just couldn't confirm that those wolves were still in that area at the end of the year.
5: Wolves and livestock have been a controversial combination, especially in Northeast Washington.
6: The population growth that we're seeing now is largely occurring in areas with a lot less livestock, and so we're seeing the same level of conflict in these new areas.
5: Rosine was interviewed on TVW's The Impact.
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7: In the KXLERadio.com newsroom, I'm Eric Sharp. A tense standoff in the Larson community ended peacefully Tuesday night with a Moses Lake man taken into custody. Authorities say 34-year-old Michael Shepard barricaded himself inside a travel trailer on Loring Drive, leading Grant County Sheriff's deputies and Moses Lake police to surround the area. Officers used flashbang devices to pressure Shepard to come out before he finally surrendered without any injuries reported. Shepard is now in the Grant County Jail facing a domestic violence assault investigation. A man convicted of a Spokane murder in 1996 has been denied clemency by Governor Bob Ferguson. Travis Comlast fatally shot Christopher Goinig in the head while he was sleeping with his wife and baby. The baby's leg was burned by the shot. The state clemency and parole board voted 3-1 in favor of early release. He served 30 years of a 46-year sentence. The governor cited the surviving victim's opposition to his release. Fire season is expected to come early this year in Washington State. The warmer than normal winter caused a weak snowpack, and now a warm and dry spring is causing conditions to dry out. The Washington Department of Natural Resources expects to start seeing wildfires later this month in central and eastern Washington. Western Washington is also drier than normal, and fires could start up in June. I'm Eric Sharp.
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9: I'm Johnny Manson with your KXLE weather for the Ellensburg area. Clouds will roll in today. Highs at 64 degrees. Wind gusts up to 30 miles an hour. It's supposed to eventually clear up overnight. Lows 37. Wind gusts near 30. A mix of sun and clouds tomorrow. Highs near 60. Sunny and 57 on Saturday. 62 and sunshine Sunday. Near 70 and sun Monday and Tuesday.
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0: with you, Chris Jansen. Me and a beer in NASCAR championship this weekend, right? Dover Motor Speedway, NASCAR All-Star races all weekend long, all right? All right, enjoy.
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0: Sugar combs and days like this. So you're brown, some girls do. Chow with you. Hope you're doing well. Thank you for being with us all week. We appreciate your time. All right, it's Throwback Thursday today. And I've got Garth Brooks lined up with the Beaches of Cheyenne and also Randy Houser. All right, sing along. We love to hear you sing right here. Superstars of yesterday and today.
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0: Megan Maroney, and It's a Beautiful Thing. It is a beautiful thing. We're almost at the end of the week, huh? Throwback Thursday, Randy Houser, coming up next.
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2: President Trump will meet with Chinese President Xi Jinping again later tonight. Yesterday, when the two leaders were together, Xi talked about the importance of the U.S.-China relationship and said the world would be better served with the two countries as partners rather than rivals. Trump thanked Xi for the magnificent welcome and said the two had very good discussions in their meetings earlier in the day. Trump said he has invited President Xi to the White House this September. A multi-day severe weather threat is taking aim at the central U.S. today. A level 2 out of 5 severe storm threat is in place for central and eastern Kansas, while a corridor spanning from the Texas Panhandle through Missouri is under a larger level 1 threat. Large hail and strong wind gusts could be seen across the region. A level 2 out of 5 threat is in place for the same areas tomorrow. Storms are expected to continue into the weekend as the system moves towards the Great Plains. Former South Carolina lawyer Alex Murdaugh is set to be feeling relieved after having his murder convictions overturned yesterday. Murdaugh's lead attorney, Jim Griffin, spoke about his client's reaction to Wednesday's South Carolina Supreme Court decision to grant him a new trial.
3: Talked to him yesterday on our way up. He is very thankful for the result of the Supreme Court. Interestingly, he's somewhat surprised because every step of the way during this process, every legal ruling seemed to have gone against him.
2: The justices said a county clerk improperly influenced the jury in Murdaugh's original trial. He was convicted in the killings of his wife and son in March 2023. The case has been the subject of books, podcasts, and documentaries. Social media influencer Chud the Builder is facing charges after a shooting at a courthouse in Clarksville, Tennessee. Dalton Etherly, also known as Chud the Builder, is recovering from gunshot wounds that he suffered yesterday. Etherly is a 28-year-old contractor known for posting videos of himself using racial slurs. I'm Chris Caraccio, NBC News Radio.
4: In the KXLERadio.com newsroom, I'm Eric Sharp. The cleanup from the Labor Mountain Fire is still a major project across some of Central Washington's busiest outdoor recreation areas. Crews are repairing roads, trails, and fire lines in the Tianaway, Mission Creek, and Blewett Pass regions after heavy firefighting activity damaged parts of the landscape. North Fork Tianaway Road is closed during the day Monday through Thursday so crews can safely speed up repairs. Forest Service officials are asking people to stay out of the closure area while work continues, saying thousands of tons of gravel and heavy equipment are already being used to rebuild the damaged routes. Conservative political committee Let's Go Washington is facing allegations of violating campaign finance laws. The campaign finance watchdog Washingtonians for Ethical Government filed a 24-page complaint against the committee this week. The complaint accuses Let's Go Washington of failing to disclose the financial value of over 150 different promotional political ads performed by conservative podcaster Brandy Cruz. The watchdog group is asking the Washington Public Disclosure Commission to investigate. People incarcerated in Washington state prisons can now call or text 988 for mental health and crisis support. The Department of Corrections and Department of Health says the new access is aimed at reducing suicides and overdose deaths. State leaders say the service adds another layer of support and does not replace existing prison mental health programs. I'm Eric Sharp.
5: I'm Johnny Manson with your KXLE weather for the Ellensburg area. Clouds will roll in today. Highs at 64 degrees. Wind gusts up to 30 miles an hour. It's supposed to eventually clear up overnight. Lows 37. Wind gusts near 30. A mix of sun and clouds tomorrow. Highs near 60. Sunny and 57 on Saturday. 62 and sunshine Sunday. Near 70 and sun Monday and Tuesday.
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I say yeah to Joe Nichols. We're into another hour. You're superstars of yesterday and today, especially on Throwback Thursday, right, where we get to sing along to all of our favorites back in the day. Boots scooting memories right here with Brooks and Dunn.

0: Yuppers, he chose Texas. Ella Langley, love that song. Toby Keith, how do you like me now? Love you, Toby. Always in our hearts and between our ears. Brooks and Dunn, Whiskey Under the Bridge for Throwback Thursday. Chow with you, got Clip Black coming up when my ship comes in. Gonna hear Trace Adkins, he loves something turned on at home. And Kenny Chesney as well. All right, Throwback Thursday right here. Thanks for being with us.
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0: Parker Whitmore and Brunette. Love that song. Clint Black, When My Ship Comes In, before that, because it's Throwback Thursday. And I will continue with Trace Adkins and Kenny Chesney back to back coming up next.
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0: That is Josh Ross and Hating How You Look. NASCAR this weekend. We're having a party at my house. How about you, huh? Dover Motor Speedway for the NASCAR All-Star Races. All right, Vince Gill coming up for Throwback Thursday. Hang tight.
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thought she was hotter than a $2 pistol. She was the fastest thing around. 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

0: Riley Green. And change my mind. Paul Overstreet, seeing my father in me. Throwback Thursday, George Strait coming up in the next set. Don't forget, this weekend is the NASCAR All-Star Races, Dover Motor Speedway. 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

0: with you. I hope you're having a great week so far. Here we are on Throwback Thursday. We heard Trish Yearwood and Don Henley and Walk Away Joe. What a great song, huh? All right, well, take us into the weekend. If you can, download our app so that we can ride shotgun with you wherever you go with your superstars of yesterday and today. All right, speaking of, Alan Jackson's Living on Love coming up next for Throwback Thursday.
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That's a lesson in leaving right there, saying bye-bye. Watch me walk away on that video camera, right? Here's Tim McGraw. Watch the wind blow by. It is Throwback Thursday.

0: Langley, the hottest artist right now on the country charts. I'm looking forward to the ACMs. They're coming up in a few days, the 17th, live from Las Vegas. And Shania Twain is going to be hosting them. And Nella, of course, is up for some awards. Colin Ray before that for Throwback Thursday. I've got Low Cash and Wynonna. No One Else on Earth coming up for Throwback Thursday.
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0: Here, Winona, before Shaboozy and Jelly, and no one else on earth. Hope you're doing well. Thank you for being with us all week, all right? Let's get you through your Throwback Thursday and into a weekend, all right? Alabama can't keep a good man down. Tracy Byrd all coming up.
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0: I wish I had me a shiny Chevy Silverado. Bailey Zimmerman, Alabama can't keep a good man down before that. Chow with you. Thanks for being with me all day long today. I heard you sing and makes me happy. It does. All right, NASCAR this weekend, championship races in Dover, all right? Tracy Byrd, don't take her. She's all I got. Coming up next. Thank you so much for spending time with me. It's greatly appreciated on this end, all right? Superstars of yesterday and today, I'll talk to you tomorrow. Stay safe.
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And we're back. Having a good time with you. Always love to hang out here. Catfish on your Thursday, May 14th ride. Oh, look who's having a big birthday today. Mark Zuckerberg, the guy that started Facebook, is 42. What is he worth? Oh, I don't know, $80 billion, something like that. Kate Blanchett, the great actress, is 57. Bond with your dog day. We'll talk about that here in a few. Also, dance like a chicken day. That'll really get him going there at the office, wherever you are. Dance, come on, do it. Do the chicken move. Here's Garth. Come on, do the chicken thing.

0: There he is. Yesterday's birthday boy, happy belated 33 from Morgan Wallen. Going to see him at the big ACM Awards coming up on Sunday night. He is up for the Male Vocalist, of course, and the Entertainer of the Year. It's going to be a big night. Shania Twain is going to be hosting over on Amazon Prime, if memory serves, and I think it does. Check it out. Jason Aldean coming up, Diamond Rio, Cody Johnson, all next.
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0: Like doing those? 34% said cool. Coffee in at 35. Watching movies, 40. Computers, obviously 41. Very cool. Rock music, 44. Very cool. Only 7 said not cool. Reading books is back. 49% said very cool. 5% said that not cool at all. How about outer space? Are you interested in UFOs? 58% said very cool. 4% said not at all cool. Number one was science, actually. Back into science, 60%, very cool. Only 3% said not cool. Now, here is an added bonus here. The top five things were the least cool things. Sports betting, cryptocurrency, guns, marijuana. Interesting. And beer? Is beer losing its foam? Is it losing its suds? There you go. Today's cool list and a few not so cool. Yeah!
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0: Cody Johnson, will he win the Entertainer of the Year at the 61st Academy of Country Music Awards, the ACM, Sunday night? It is on 8 Eastern. Shania Twain is hosting from Vegas over on Prime Video. Yeah, also, they're going to be doing it over there on the Amazon Music app, Twitch. Twitch. You'll watch it on the... Remember that your grandparents that are... You know, go, what's the Twitch app? Anyway, going to be a good night for music. Looking forward to that. Coming up next, Tim McGraw, Brooks and Dunn, Kenny Chesney.
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Here we are, slaying and playing right along with you, man, here on a workday ride. Hope you're having a good one. Coming up, Jordan Davis, Turn This Truck Around, Kenny Chesney. My name is Catfish, playing them for you. Hey, bartender, set them up. Here's Lady A.

0: Jordan Davison turned this truck around with Catfish. Let's check out some odds and ends in the music world. The Grammy Awards have been set. They've announced for February 7th of next year will air on ABC and stream on Hulu. Vince Gill was presented with the Ken Burns American Heritage Prize during a May 6th ceremony at the American Museum of Natural History. Congrats to him. Rodney Crowell will release a lost album called Then Again, June 26th. June 3rd, Randy Travis, the great Randy Travis, will celebrate the 40th anniversary of his seminal debut album, Songs of Life, where his career began. All right. Some cool stuff. And, of course, the ACMs, Academy of Country Music Awards, are coming up live on Sunday night, 8 o'clock Eastern, over on Prime Video.
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0: Screens, screens, and more screens. I didn't say screams. Well, we scream for screens. Check this out. A TikTok mom is going viral after counting up all the gadgets, all the screens they have in the house. How many screens do you have at home? Here she is counting all of her family's screens. It's out of control. Check it out.
1: My 2-year-old's iPad, my 5-year-old's iPad and his AAC, my 7-year-old's iPad, my 10-year-old's iPad and his iPhone, my iPad, my iPhone and my Switch, and my watch, and my MacBook, my husband's iPad, my husband's iPhone and his watch. Each of the 2 older boys have a PS5. My husband has an Xbox Series X and a PC. We have 9 TVs throughout the entire house. And the only time we limit screen time is Monday through Thursday.
0: Hey, put that stuff away and get out of the house. Go do something. Go take a hike. Go on a long bike ride for about six hours. There you go. 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

0: That would be Chris Jansen. My name is Catfish, loaded up with great country all day. Red Akins coming up, Clay Walker, new one from Megan Maroney, going to be a part of the big ACM Awards. Speaking of, the big award show coming up Sunday night. We've been talking about it a lot. The stars keep shining for the Sunday show. More names have been announced as presenters. The lineup includes country stars Lauren Alanna, Brothers Osborne, Ashley McBride, Shibuzi, Keith Urban can be there, Warren Treaty. Voice coach Michael Bublé is going to be there. NASCAR's Carl Edwards, NFL's Ryan Fitzpatrick, going to be hosted with Shania Twain. Going to be a fun night coming up Sunday night at, about 8 Eastern, as they say. So plan accordingly.
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No doubt the workday sounds better and quitting time comes a little sooner when you crank it up Great Country. On the way, Randy Travis, Megan Maroney. Right now, Jason Aldean and My Kind of Party. Let's crank this one up.

0: leading the nominations. I think 9, was it? Including Female Vocalist of the Year. Talking about the ACMs, the Academy of Country Music Awards, coming up Sunday night, 8 Eastern, live from the MGM Grand in Vegas with Shania in her hosting debut. That'll be fun. And, of course, that's going to be a great night over on Prime Video. See who wins what. So plan to check it out. All right, Luke Combs coming up. Gary Allen here in a few. Also some Parmalee.
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0: Here's latest number one, sleepless in a hotel room. That would be Luke Combs. Thursday it is. I love it. What are we celebrating today? Oh, Dance Like a Chicken Day. Hey, if you're having a birthday today, Mark Zuckerberg, 42, the guy started Facebook. How good is that to happen to him? He's worth billions now. Rob Gronkowski, one of the great receivers in the NFL, 37 today. Let's see. Let's go back. Let's do a history thing today. 1804, Meriwether Lewis and William Clark's expedition sets out from St. Louis for the Pacific coast. Lewis and Clark. There you go. There's your history lesson for today.
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0: His name is Tucker Wetmore, and he hopes to win the Best New Male Vocalist at the ACM Awards, Academy of Country Music Awards, coming up on Prime Video Sunday night. 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

Bobbing and weaving through another great hour. Come on. We got it. We got it. The country is rolling. Brad Paisley there, by the way, just announced a big tour coming up this summer. Parmalee, Alabama in a few. Carrie Underwood right now. Here's Joe D. Messina. That's the way.

0: Oh, girl.
1: Well, as much as you may love true crime documentaries, right? Kind of scary. Or the thrillers like Paradise, mental health experts are chiming in warning that some shows could leave you feeling more stressed than you started watching, right? If you can't sleep after watching your go-to series a little on the weird side, there's a major red flag that it might be stressing you out. Obsessing over the storyline and feeling worse after you watch are also signs that these intense shows aren't helping your mental health. Interesting, right? Now, I try to stay well away from stressful TV watching at this point. At this point, that includes, well, the evening news. I mean, the stuff on the news. You can't make that stuff up. That's scarier than some of those 48-hour episodes. Right?
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1: Screens, screens, and more screens. I didn't say screams. Well, we scream for screens. Check this out. A TikTok mom is going viral after counting up all the gadgets, all the screens they have in the house. How many screens do you have at home? Here she is counting all of her family's screens. It's out of control. Check it out.
2: 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Each of the 2 older boys have a PS5. 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We have 9 TVs throughout the entire house. 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
1: 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Go take a hike. 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

0: Riley Green, up for the Male Vocalist of the Year, the up-and-coming ACM, short for the Academy of Country Music Awards, live from the MGM in Vegas, Sunday night on Amazon Prime Video and the Amazon Music Twitch channel. Twitch! Shania's going to be hosting, 8 Eastern. Going to be a good night, man. A lot of live performances. Stars taking home the hardware. All right, coming up, Montgomery Gentry. We'll do some brand new Jason Aldean and Miranda Lambert. All coming up.
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Brooks and Dunn, probably going to see them Sunday night at the ACMs. I think they'll show up. They're up for the duo of the year back in the game. Jason Aldean's brand new one in a few. Aaron Tippett on the way right now.

0: Don't sell me out. Don't tell on me. Brand new Jason Aldean here with the catfish.
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0: Here we go with a new poll. Asked Americans to rank 40 things on the scale of very cool, somewhat cool, not very cool, and not at all cool. Let's do the top 10 coolest things. Sourdough bread. 31% said very cool. Only 12 with a thumbs down. Up next, American football. 32% said very cool. Online surveys. You like doing those? 34% said cool. Coffee in at 35. Watching movies, 40. Computers, obviously 41. Very cool. Rock music, 44. Very cool. Only 7 said not cool. Reading books is back. 49% said very cool. 5% said that not cool at all. How about outer space? Are you interested in UFOs? 58% said very cool. 4% said not at all cool. Number one was science, actually. Back into science, 60% very cool. Only 3% said not cool. Now, here is an added bonus here. The top five things were the least cool things. Sports betting, cryptocurrency, guns, marijuana. Interesting. And beer? Is beer losing its foam? Is it losing its suds? 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Today's cool list and a few not so cool.
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10: 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It's a morning full of prizes, refreshments, and fun for kids 14 and under. 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So head out to Nanum Pond and join the fun at the Kids Fishing Derby Saturday, May 16th from 7 until 9 a.m. Learn more at kxleradio.com.
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0: Anybody going on a big trip this summer? Well, survey says that a lot of us are pumping the brakes on summer travel this year. Of course, the reason is no surprise. Money. 42% of respondents say they won't be taking any trips this summer, mostly because they can't afford it or are trying to save and pay down other debt. Even folks who are traveling are getting way more budget conscious. Shorter trips, cheaper destinations, day trips, staycations are all on the rise this year. Bring on the staycation. Get my $9.95 kiddie pool out back, throw a bag of sand out there, put up an umbrella, and give me a margarita. Hey, that hardly cost anything. You like that idea? I thought so.
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0: Ella Langley, front and center, going to be on the ACM Awards, the Academy of Country Music Awards, up for the Female Vocalist of the Year and more. As Shania Twain is going to be making her hosting debut on the ACMs. It's the 61st annual. Don't forget Sunday night over on Amazon Prime. If you got it, it's going to start at 8 Eastern. And there you go. That'll be a fun, fun night. See who wins what and a lot of live performances.
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